if you want to show off, use up some of that expensive fuel. Plenty of nice places to go for a drive this weekend. Toowoomba Carnival of Flowers heading into week two. They've got the Twilight Tours and Feast.

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Don't worry, be happy. 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
1: Currently 19 degrees and a nice clear evening in Burleigh Head. Some scattered showers over parts of the southeast this evening, but it should stay nice and dry at Suncorp for the Finns final. Your full forecast not far away.
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1: Good evening, live from Suncorp Stadium, where we could be about to witness an historic moment in the NRL. The Dolphins on the cusp of qualifying for the grand final for the first time, and a win here tonight in front of a sold-out crowd will seal their spot in the decider. The Finns have just arrived at the ground looking relaxed, despite this being only the club's second ever finals appearance, and they're fully refreshed following a week off after winning in the opening round of the final series. In fact, the Dolphins head into this clash against the Roosters on a massive 8-game winning streak. And Darren Lockyer is someone used to playing high-stakes games here at Suncorp Stadium. We know you're a Broncos man, but are your Finns up tonight supporting Redcliffe?
2: Oh, I think they're very capable of winning tonight. They're in form. Their outside backs are elite. And I think the battle for me is in the forward pack. If they can win the battle up front, the Dolphins, I think they're a good chance of winning because there's plenty of points in them, but they just need to get their defence right tonight.
1: And Hammer was

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